whatever I say, I play, I may do as I wanna. Stay cool, motherfucker, what the fuck. I'm a son of my mother, peace to my brother, memories of the gutter. Stutter, never I dust for the fuss, dust, lust, rugged, my posse, my brothers.

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Bring that back. That's right. You heard it here first, baby. A number one smash hit climbing up the charts, baby. To quench your thirst, remember.

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Ow.

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Please the love. Please the love. Please the love. Please the love. Please the love. Please the love. Please the love. Please the love. Please the love. Please the love. Please the love. Please the love. Please the love. Please the love.

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Well, that's the whole story. You have those working with the system getting fucked by the system. You see, it's dumb.